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19: Southwest Montana weather, mostly clear tonight with lows in the mid-40s. Sunny and warm this week with our temperatures in the mid-70s Tuesday. We'll be in the low 80s Thursday and Friday, near normal this weekend with an isolated threat of a shower or thunderstorm. I'm meteorologist Brooke Foster. That's your Southwest Montana weather report.
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20: Who says I can't get started?

Who says I can't get stoned? 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Fake love for an hour or so. Who says I can't get stoned? 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
18: Southwest Montana weather. Mostly clear tonight with lows in the mid-40s. Sunny and warm this week with our temperatures in the mid-70s Tuesday. We'll be in the low 80s Thursday and Friday, near normal this weekend with an isolated threat of a shower or thunderstorm. I'm meteorologist Brooke Foster. That's your Southwest Montana weather report.
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1: And here's Heather with the weather.
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8: Southwest Montana weather, mostly clear tonight with lows in the mid-40s. Sunny and warm this week with our temperatures in the mid-70s Tuesday. We'll be in the low 80s Thursday and Friday, near normal this weekend with an isolated threat of a shower or thunderstorm. I'm meteorologist Brooke Foster. That's your Southwest Montana weather report.
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10: Southwest Montana weather, mostly clear tonight with lows in the mid-40s. Sunny and warm this week with our temperatures in the mid-70s Tuesday. We'll be in the low 80s Thursday and Friday, near normal this weekend with an isolated threat of a shower or thunderstorm. I'm meteorologist Brooke Foster. That's your Southwest Montana weather report.
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4: Southwest Montana weather, mostly clear tonight with lows in the mid-40s. Sunny and warm this week with our temperatures in the mid-70s Tuesday. We'll be in the low 80s Thursday and Friday, near normal this weekend with an isolated threat of a shower or thunderstorm. I'm meteorologist Brooke Foster. That's your Southwest Montana weather report.
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4: Southwest Montana weather, mostly clear tonight with lows in the mid-40s. Sunny and warm this week with our temperatures in the mid-70s Tuesday. We'll be in the low 80s Thursday and Friday, near normal this weekend with an isolated threat of a shower or thunderstorm. I'm meteorologist Brooke Foster. That's your Southwest Montana weather report.
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3: Southwest Montana weather, mostly clear tonight with lows in the mid-40s. Sunny and warm this week with our temperatures in the mid-70s Tuesday. We'll be in the low 80s Thursday and Friday, near normal this weekend with an isolated threat of a shower or thunderstorm. I'm meteorologist Brooke Foster. That's your Southwest Montana weather report.
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2: Southwest Montana weather, mostly clear tonight with lows in the mid-40s. Sunny and warm this week with our temperatures in the mid-70s Tuesday. We'll be in the low 80s Thursday and Friday, near normal this weekend with an isolated threat of a shower or thunderstorm. I'm meteorologist Brooke Foster. That's your Southwest Montana weather report.
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5: Southwest Montana weather, mostly clear tonight with lows in the mid-40s. Sunny and warm this week with our temperatures in the mid-70s Tuesday. We'll be in the low 80s Thursday and Friday, near normal this weekend with an isolated threat of a shower or thunderstorm. I'm meteorologist Brooke Foster. That's your Southwest Montana weather report.
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3: Southwest Montana weather, mostly clear tonight with lows in the mid-40s. Sunny and warm this week with our temperatures in the mid-70s Tuesday. We'll be in the low 80s Thursday and Friday, near normal this weekend with an isolated threat of a shower or thunderstorm. I'm meteorologist Brooke Foster. That's your Southwest Montana weather report.
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2: Southwest Montana weather. Isolated showers will be possible tonight with lows in the upper 40s and low 50s. Sunshine returns for the second half of the week with highs climbing into the 70s and low 80s. Isolated shower chances return this weekend with highs in the 60s. I'm meteorologist Brooke Foster. That's your Southwest Montana weather report.
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1: I'm Dennis Bragg. It's not just diesel prices that are soaring this month. Gas prices are also continuing to shoot up. According to the latest report, Nick Christensen tells us where the latest average is hitting.
2: Average gas prices in Montana have risen 11.2 cents per gallon in the last week, averaging $4.58. Prices in Montana are 18.6 cents higher than a month ago and stand $1.39 higher than a year ago. According to Gas Buddy price reports, the cheapest station in Montana was priced at $4.18, while the most expensive was $5.39. Montana is currently ranked 12th in the U.S. when it comes to the average price of gas, which is the same spot as last week. In Missoula, Nick Christensen, Montana News Network.
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1: Hey there, what's up?
2: 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The weather looks great, and we could try that new trail we were talking about. 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
10: Southwest Montana weather, increasing clouds today with high temperatures in the mid-70s, isolated showers tonight with lows in the upper 40s. Sunshine is expected for the second half of the week with temperatures in the 70s and low 80s. As we head into the weekend, shower chances return with some cooler temperatures. I'm meteorologist Brooke Foster, and that's your Southwest Montana weather report.
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1: I'm Dennis Bragg. It's not just diesel prices that are soaring this month. Gas prices are also continuing to shoot up. According to the latest report, Nick Christensen tells us where the latest average is hitting.
2: Average gas prices in Montana have risen 11.2 cents per gallon in the last week, averaging $4.58. Prices in Montana are 18.6 cents higher than a month ago and stand $1.39 higher than a year ago. According to Gas Buddy price reports, the cheapest station in Montana was priced at $4.18, while the most expensive was $5.39. Montana is currently ranked 12th in the U.S. when it comes to the average price of gas, which is the same spot as last week. In Missoula, Nick Christensen, Montana News Network.
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12: Southwest Montana weather, increasing clouds today with high temperatures in the mid-70s, isolated showers tonight with lows in the upper 40s. Sunshine is expected for the second half of the week with temperatures in the 70s and low 80s. As we head into the weekend, shower chances return with some cooler temperatures. I'm meteorologist Brooke Foster, and that's your Southwest Montana weather report.
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1: The cash code for this hour is 461. 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
1: I'm Dennis Bragg. It's not just diesel prices that are soaring this month. Gas prices are also continuing to shoot up. According to the latest report, Nick Christensen tells us where the latest average is hitting.
2: Average gas prices in Montana have risen 11.2 cents per gallon in the last week, averaging $4.58. Prices in Montana are 18.6 cents higher.

0: higher than a month ago and stand $1.39 higher than a year ago. According to GasBuddy price reports, the cheapest station in Montana was priced at $4.18, while the most expensive was $5.39. Montana is currently ranked 12th in the U.S. when it comes to the average price of gas, which is the same spot as last week. In Missoula, Nick Christensen, Montana News Network.
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11: Southwest Montana weather, increasing clouds today with high temperatures in the mid-70s, isolated showers tonight with lows in the upper 40s. Sunshine is expected for the second half of the week with temperatures in the 70s and low 80s. As we head into the weekend, shower chances return with some cooler temperatures. I'm meteorologist Brooke Foster, and that's your Southwest Montana weather report.
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1: I'm Dennis Bragg. It's not just diesel prices that are soaring this month. Gas prices are also continuing to shoot up. According to the latest report, Nick Christensen tells us where the latest average is hitting.
2: Average gas prices in Montana have risen 11.2 cents per gallon in the last week, averaging 4.58. Prices in Montana are 18.6 cents higher than a month ago and stand $1.39 higher than a year ago.

0: According to Gas Buddy price reports, the cheapest station in Montana was priced at $4.18, while the most expensive was $5.39. Montana is currently ranked 12th in the U.S. when it comes to the average price of gas, which is the same spot as last week. In Missoula, Nick Christensen, Montana News Network.
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2: Southwest Montana weather, increasing clouds today with high temperatures in the mid-70s, isolated showers tonight with lows in the upper 40s. Sunshine is expected for the second half of the week with temperatures in the 70s and low 80s. As we head into the weekend, shower chances return with some cooler temperatures. I'm meteorologist Brooke Foster, and that's your Southwest Montana weather report.
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2: I'm Dennis Bragg. Some of Montana's leading Republicans are criticizing President Trump for his offer of a $5,000 payout to Americans if the GOP maintains control of the House and Senate in the midterm elections. But they are saying the power to make such payments rests with Congress. Congressman Ryan Zinke.
3: But in order to spend money, I respect the Constitution of the United States, and it's Congress that should cut the check.
2: Aaron Flint, who's running to replace Representative Zinke, agrees with that assessment.
4: When it comes to anything like that, I think we need to make sure that we, the people, we, the taxpayers, are the ones that are getting our money back. Give me my money back. Allow the American people to keep more of what we earned.
5: Where do you land on that as a specific proposal? If you were back there right now, what would your
4: reaction be? Yeah, I think appropriations start in the House. I think that's going to have to go through Congress on that one in particular.
2: This is the Montana State News Network.
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13: Southwest Montana weather, increasing clouds today with high temperatures in the mid-70s, isolated showers tonight with lows in the upper 40s. Sunshine is expected for the second half of the week with temperatures in the 70s and low 80s. As we head into the weekend, shower chances return with some cooler temperatures. I'm meteorologist Brooke Foster, and that's your Southwest Montana weather report.
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11: Southwest Montana weather, increasing clouds today with high temperatures in the mid-70s, isolated showers tonight with lows in the upper 40s. Sunshine is expected for the second half of the week with temperatures in the 70s and low 80s. As we head into the weekend, shower chances return with some cooler temperatures. I'm meteorologist Brooke Foster, and that's your Southwest Montana weather report.
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2: I'm Dennis Bragg. Don't be alarmed if you see smoke and flames coming from Billings-Logan International Airport this week. Aircraft rescue and firefighting crews will be conducting routine live burn training exercises on the airport campus, and they say there's no danger to the public. First session runs this evening from 7:30 until 11 p.m., followed by a second exercise Thursday morning between 5 and 7 a.m. Tracy Taylor reports there's an important update coming up for hunters in eastern Montana.
3: Montana Fish, Wildlife, and Parks will host a public meeting about mule deer in Miles City later this month. The session is set for Tuesday, September 29th at 6 p.m. in Room 106 at Miles Community College. Regional wildlife staff will discuss mule deer population surveys, long-term trends, factors affecting herds in southeast Montana, and the upcoming hunting season. The meeting will also include an update on chronic wasting disease, which has been confirmed in every southeast Montana hunting district. Tracy Taylor, Montana State News Network.
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16: Southwest Montana weather, increasing clouds today with high temperatures in the mid-70s, isolated showers tonight with lows in the upper 40s. Sunshine is expected for the second half of the week with temperatures in the 70s and low 80s. As we head into the weekend, shower chances return with some cooler temperatures. I'm meteorologist Brooke Foster, and that's your Southwest Montana weather report.
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9: Southwest Montana weather, increasing clouds today with high temperatures in the mid-70s, isolated showers tonight with lows in the upper 40s. Sunshine is expected for the second half of the week with temperatures in the 70s and low 80s. As we head into the weekend, shower chances return with some cooler temperatures. I'm meteorologist Brooke Foster, and that's your Southwest Montana weather report.
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10: Southwest Montana weather, increasing clouds today with high temperatures in the mid-70s, isolated showers tonight with lows in the upper 40s. Sunshine is expected for the second half of the week with temperatures in the 70s and low 80s. As we head into the weekend, shower chances return with some cooler temperatures. I'm meteorologist Brooke Foster. That's your Southwest Montana weather report.
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2: I'm Peter Christian. Montana's Land Board has approved an oil and gas lease sale on state trust lands that is bringing in more than $2.1 million. The sale covered a dozen tracts across Musselshell, Sheridan, and Toole counties, with a single tract in Sheridan County generating nearly the entire total of $2.14 million. Officials with the Department of Natural Resources and Conservation say horizontal drilling advances in the Bakken Formation, with well bores now stretching up to 4 miles, made the area attractive to bidders. Revenue from the leases will go directly towards supporting Montana's public school fund.
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12: Southwest Montana weather. Isolated showers will be possible tonight with lows in the upper 40s and low 50s. Sunshine returns for the second half of the week with highs climbing into the 70s and low 80s. Isolated shower chances return this weekend with highs in the 60s. I'm meteorologist Brooke Foster. That's your Southwest Montana weather report.
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12: Southwest Montana weather, increasing clouds today with high temperatures in the mid-70s, isolated showers tonight with lows in the upper 40s. Sunshine is expected for the second half of the week with temperatures in the 70s and low 80s. As we head into the weekend, shower chances return with some cooler temperatures. I'm meteorologist Brooke Foster, and that's your Southwest Montana weather report.
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15: Southwest Montana weather. Isolated showers will be possible tonight with lows in the upper 40s and low 50s. Sunshine returns for the second half of the week with highs climbing into the 70s and low 80s. Isolated shower chances return this weekend with highs in the 60s. I'm meteorologist Brooke Foster. That's your Southwest Montana weather report.
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